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Cat train from New York, New York. 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Cat train from New York, New York. Cat train from New York. Cat train from New York.

more than anybody. Does she have the kind of smile that can make me walk a mile? More than anybody. Does she have that certain way that makes me do and makes me say things I never did or said before? And do I love this girl?